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0: 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我在努力改掉我的拖延症 I'm trying to overcome my procrastinationStop blaming your lack of time when procrastination is the real problem. 别再怪时间不够了，真正的问题是拖延症。Stop blaming your lack of time when procrastination is the real problem. 或者用作动词 procrastinate, 拖延。I tend to procrastinate when I have a difficult task to do. 每当遇到困难的任务时，我总会拖延。I tend to procrastinate when I have a difficult task to do.He always 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